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0: I am trying to speak with the government, with all politics in Iraq. Don't look in just after yourself, looking after people. Enough blood, enough fighting for money, leave it enough. You need to speak to yourself. Remember, we bring you to help us. We bring you.
1: يقعد وحاسب ضميرك هل الوطن صاير ضمان اي نبيد نصير احنا هيج محتاج البلاد يلتبوق فلوس الشعب قلبك انت من جماد هل الوطن محتاج واقفى حتى نقضي على الفساد.

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2: 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And it goes a little something like this. That's the sound that I want is. 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